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3: Mainly dry weather now in the forecast as the night goes on. Our overnight low near 65 degrees. Seeing increasing sunshine for Thursday, the high 85. And we're clear Thursday night, a low upper 60s. Stray thunderstorms back in here Friday afternoon with scattered storms Friday night and our Friday high upper 80s. I'm meteorologist Jennifer Naramore.
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4: Mainly dry weather now in the forecast as the night goes on. Our overnight low near 65 degrees. Seeing increasing sunshine for Thursday, the high 85. And we're clear Thursday night, a low upper 60s. Stray thunderstorms back in here Friday afternoon with scattered storms Friday night and our Friday high upper 80s. I'm meteorologist Jennifer Naramore.
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5: Mainly dry weather now in the forecast as the night goes on. Our overnight low near 65 degrees. Seeing increasing sunshine for Thursday, the high 85. And we're clear Thursday night, a low upper 60s. Stray thunderstorms back in here Friday afternoon with scattered storms Friday night. And our Friday high, upper 80s. I'm meteorologist Jennifer Naramore.
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3: Mainly dry weather now in the forecast as the night goes on. Our overnight low near 65 degrees. Seeing increasing sunshine for Thursday, the high 85. And we're clear Thursday night, a low upper 60s. Stray thunderstorms back in here Friday afternoon with scattered storms Friday night and our Friday high upper 80s. I'm meteorologist Jennifer Naramore.
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12: Mainly dry weather now in the forecast as the night goes on. Our overnight low near 65 degrees. Seeing increasing sunshine for Thursday, the high 85. And we're clear Thursday night, a low upper 60s. Stray thunderstorms back in here Friday afternoon with scattered storms Friday night. And our Friday high, upper 80s. I'm meteorologist Jennifer Naramore.
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0: tonight, a low upper 60s. Stray thunderstorms back in here Friday afternoon with scattered storms Friday night and our Friday high upper 80s. I'm meteorologist Jennifer Naramore.
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11: Mainly dry weather now in the forecast as the night goes on. Our overnight low near 65 degrees. Seeing increasing sunshine for Thursday, the high 85. And we're clear Thursday night, a low upper 60s. Stray thunderstorms back in here Friday afternoon with scattered storms Friday night and our Friday high upper 80s. I'm meteorologist Jennifer Naramore.
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10: St. Joe Q Country Weather.
11: Mainly dry weather now in the forecast as the night goes on. Our overnight low near 65 degrees. Seeing increasing sunshine for Thursday, the high 85. And we're clear Thursday night, a low upper 60s. Stray thunderstorms back in here Friday afternoon with scattered storms Friday night. And our Friday high, upper 80s. I'm meteorologist Jennifer Naramore.
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1: Mainly dry weather now in the forecast as the night goes on. Our overnight low near 65 degrees. Seeing increasing sunshine for Thursday, the high 85. And we're clear Thursday night, a low upper 60s. Stray thunderstorms back in here Friday afternoon with scattered storms Friday night. And our Friday high, upper 80s. I'm meteorologist Jennifer Naramore.
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1: Mainly dry weather now in the forecast as the night goes on. Our overnight low near 65 degrees. Seeing increasing sunshine for Thursday, the high 85. And we're clear Thursday night, a low upper 60s. Stray thunderstorms back in here Friday afternoon with scattered storms Friday night. And our Friday high, upper 80s. I'm meteorologist Jennifer Naramore.
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7: Mainly dry weather now in the forecast as the night goes on. Our overnight low near 65 degrees. Seeing increasing sunshine for Thursday.

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2: St. Joe, Q Country weather.
3: Mainly dry weather now in the forecast as the night goes on. Our overnight low near 65 degrees. Seeing increasing sunshine for Thursday, the high 85. And we're clear Thursday night, a low upper 60s. Stray thunderstorms back in here Friday afternoon with scattered storms Friday night and our Friday high upper 80s. I'm meteorologist Jennifer Naramore.
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3: St. Joe Q Country Weather.
4: Mainly dry weather now in the forecast as the night goes on. Our overnight low near 65 degrees. Seeing increasing sunshine for Thursday, the high 85. And we're clear Thursday night, a low upper 60s. Stray thunderstorms back in here Friday afternoon with scattered storms Friday night and our Friday high upper 80s. I'm meteorologist Jennifer Naramore.
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2: St. Joe, Q Country weather.
3: Mainly dry weather now in the forecast as the night goes on. Our overnight low near 65 degrees. Seeing increasing sunshine for Thursday, the high 85. And we're clear Thursday night, a low upper 60s. Stray thunderstorms back in here Friday afternoon with scattered storms Friday night. And our Friday high, upper 80s. I'm meteorologist Jennifer Naramore.
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3: Mainly dry weather now in the forecast as the night goes on. Our overnight low near 65 degrees. Seeing increasing sunshine for Thursday, the high 85. And we're clear Thursday night, a low upper 60s. Stray thunderstorms back in here Friday afternoon with scattered storms Friday night. And our Friday high, upper 80s. I'm meteorologist Jennifer Naramore.
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5: St. Joe Q Country Weather.
6: Mainly dry weather now in the forecast as the night goes on. Our overnight low near 65 degrees. Seeing increasing sunshine for Thursday, the high 85. And we're clear Thursday night, a low upper 60s. Stray thunderstorms back in here Friday afternoon with scattered storms Friday night. And our Friday high, upper 80s. I'm meteorologist Jennifer Naramore.
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5: Mainly dry weather now in the forecast as the night goes on. Our overnight low near 65 degrees. Seeing increasing sunshine for Thursday, the high 85. And we're clear Thursday night, a low upper 60s. Stray thunderstorms back in here Friday afternoon with scattered storms Friday night and our Friday high upper 80s. I'm meteorologist Jennifer Naramore.
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1: 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Hey, it's Brad. How y'all doing? So we're talking Chiefs preseason action. Saturday evening, I believe, what is it, 6:30 kickoff? Yeah, we'll have the game for you right here, man. You're home of the Chiefs for 24 years. 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
1: St. Joe's Q Country 92.7. Hey, it's Brad. Good morning. How y'all doing? So I was mentioning that we've been your home of the Chiefs for 24 years. And yeah, when we started covering Chiefs football way back when, it was kind of that odd period with the Chiefs. Dick Vermeil was our head coach. And we had like the greatest offense ever. We had Trent Green as our quarterback. We had Priest Holmes, Tony Gonzalez, that fantastic offensive line. Fantastic offense. And we had the worst defense in the history of the NFL.
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0: St. Joe's Q Country 92.7. Hey, it's Brad. Good morning. You know, I was talking about the early days of Chiefs football here on Q Country. I forgot somebody. I mean, I was talking about, you know, Dick Vermeil was our head coach. We had Trent Green and Priest Holmes and Tony Gonzalez and the great offensive line. And we had the human joystick. Don't kick the ball to Dante Hall. We had that guy. Remember him? Man, he was fantastic. Anyway, another preseason game. Chiefs taking on the Bucks, 6:30 here on Q Country 92.7. Yeah, Saturday night. Don't miss it from your home of the Chiefs, Q Country.
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3: With a look at Ag News headlines, I'm Kara Hart on Brown Field. A market analyst says tightening global corn supplies could create additional opportunities for U.S. exports. Jeff Peterson with Heartland Farm Partners says the ongoing drought in Europe opens the door for new possibilities for non-traditional customers. The agronomy education lead with Bex Hybrid says more soybean fields across the Midwest are being impacted by red crown rot. A farmer in central Missouri says corn harvest is expected to begin soon. Andy Clay from Montauk County tells Brown Field.
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3: Live cattle imports from Mexico are set to resume on Monday. David Anderson with Texas A&M University tells Brown Field.
5: The word if is really important. Will we actually open? Will they stay open?
3: He says as long as the border stays open, it will eventually add more feeder cattle to available supplies. For more ag news, markets, and weather, go to brownfieldagnews.com. I'm Kara Hart for Brown Field.
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10: St. Joe Q Country Weather.
11: Low clouds, any patchy areas of fog will move on out. Going to be sunny today, near 80 by noontime and 85 for the afternoon high. Clear overnight, Tello 68. Sunny, a little bit warmer on Friday afternoon with a high 88. Humidity back in with a chance of scattered thunderstorms later on Friday night. I'm meteorologist Ann Holliday.
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3: Missouri drivers, listen up. A tougher school bus safety law, SB 1421, takes effect August 28th. If you pass a stopped bus with red lights flashing and the stop arm out, prosecutors can seek up to 7 years in prison and a $10,000 fine. Districts may add bus cameras. Images can be used in court. Convictions go on your license with points and possible suspension. Missouri Western State University is narrowing its search for a new president down to two finalists. One of them, Lenny Claver of North Central Missouri College, is putting enrollment front and center. He's blunt about headwinds from the demographic cliff. Claver says the fix isn't one magic move. It's collaboration, a clear plan, and a unified strategy to reverse the slide. Missouri's push to raise the rural interstate speed limit is stalled, pending a safety review by the Missouri Department of Transportation, or MoDOT. The agency is sizing up which stretches could handle faster traffic. No timetable is set, and the cost and timing for new signs remain unclear. Law enforcement says stick to current limits until signage changes. For news online, check out StJosephPost.com.
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0: St. Joe's Q Country 92.7. Hey, it's Brad. Good morning. How y'all doing? It's almost, not quite, it's almost Friday.
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0: St. Joe's Q Country 92.7. Hey, it's Brad. Good morning. How y'all doing? Happy Thursday. So St. Joe goes back to school next week. Yeah, back to school already. And I tell you, this is crazy how quickly the summer has just gotten away from me, because I still have projects I want to get done. I got to do some painting yet. Got to get that done. But I am older and wiser nowadays. Back in the 90s, no kidding, it was my first place. I was working on the porch on my house, and I decided that I needed to try to paint the porch before winter hit. And so I painted in October. It was late October. And yet, you don't want to paint in late October. I had space heaters out trying to dry the paint.
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11: Low clouds and patchy areas of fog will move on out. Going to be sunny today, near 80 by noontime and 85 for the afternoon high. Clear overnight, Tarlo 68. Sunny, a little bit warmer on Friday afternoon with a high 88. Humidity back in with a chance of

0: scattered thunderstorms later on Friday night. I'm meteorologist Ann Holliday.
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1: Heads up for drivers in St. Joseph, Missouri. Maintenance is scheduled on the northbound Interstate 29 bridge over westbound U.S. Route 36. From 6 a.m. to 4:30 p.m. Monday, August 24, I-29 narrows to one lane between mile markers 45.8 and 46.2. The northbound off-ramp to westbound U.S. 36 and the on-ramp from eastbound U.S. 36 close. Use alternate routes. In St. Joseph, Missouri, the City Council is getting a close look at progress moving along at Krug Park. Crews are focused on the main amphitheater, setting rocks and lining things up for the sidewalls and the foundational work. At the castle, brick restoration is finished. Workers are shifting indoors now, starting interior rough-in. More new structures should start showing. Falls City is gearing up for Cobblestone Week, running August 20th through August 23rd, under the theme Stars and Stripes Forever. Expect a fishing contest, a martial arts sparring expo, and even a frog jumping contest. A parade headlines the lineup, with food and sales vendors, carnival rides, live music, plus a demolition derby to cap the weekend. 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

0: St. Joe's Q Country 92.7. Hey, it's Brad. Good morning. How y'all doing? It's a beautiful morning out there. Gosh, it's like 65 degrees right now. Nice and cool. 84 for your high later on today with quite a lot of sunshine. It's going to be a gorgeous day all the way around. Happy Thursday. And, you know, I was just checking the itinerary. And St. Joe Public Schools, they go back on the 25th. And then Missouri Western State University, they go back on the 31st. And, you know, I've been getting a kick out of a lot of the photos that you've been posting on social media of moving your kids into college, into the dorms. And I got to tell you, man, the accommodations today blow my mind. They really do, especially the girls. I mean, we're talking about the Ritz-Carlton here. We're talking about Howard Johnson's to the max, y'all. And I said to the max, y'all. Very, very nice. Back when I was a kid, when I went to college, the accommodations were a click up from a prison cell.
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3: 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You wanted results? Here you go. First-degree murder charge, dismissed. Felony DUI, dismissed. Felony to misdemeanor, multiple. Felony jury trial, not guilty. Call the lawman, 816-816-9111. Take it away!
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0: Joe's Q Country 92.7. Hey, it's Brad. Good morning. How y'all doing? Happy Thursday. 65 now. It's a beautiful morning in St. Joseph. 84 later on today, and we're going to have a lot of sunshine. And in theory, no storms. Thank goodness for that. Another stormy afternoon yesterday in the Q Country Nation. Hope everything's cool at your house. But yeah, it's going to be nice today. You know, I was just talking about a lot of folks moving their kids into college for the first time. And how nice the accommodations are in the dormitories now on college campuses compared to like when I went to school back in the day. It was pretty scary. But I'm telling you, it was nothing like when my brother went to college, my older brother. He stayed in this dormitory called Men's Hall. And it was so scary. I mean, it was really old, really, really old. It kind of gave you like Turkish prison vibes. It was very scary. In fact, I was concerned for his safety when we moved him in. And in fact, when we were leaving, my mother started crying. And it wasn't because she was leaving her baby at college. It was because she was in desperate need of a tetanus shot.
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3: St. Joe Q Country Weather.
4: Low clouds and patchy areas of fog will move on out. Going to be sunny today, near 80 by noontime and 85 for the afternoon high. Clear overnight, Telo 68. Sunny, a little bit warmer on Friday afternoon with a high 88. Humidity back in with a chance of scattered thunderstorms later on Friday night. I'm meteorologist Ann Holliday.
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13: Missouri drivers, listen up. A tougher school bus safety law, SB 1421, takes effect August 28th. If you pass a stopped bus with red lights flashing and the stop arm out, prosecutors can seek up to 7 years in prison and a $10,000 fine. Districts may add bus cameras. Images can be used in court. Convictions go on your license with points and possible suspension. Missouri Western State University is narrowing its search for a new president down to 2 finalists. One of them, Lenny Claver of North Central Missouri College, is putting enrollment front and center. He's blunt about headwinds from the demographic cliff. Claver says the fix isn't one magic move. It's collaboration, a clear plan, and a unified strategy to reverse the slide. Missouri's push to raise the rural interstate speed limit is stalled, pending a safety review by the Missouri Department of Transportation, or MoDOT. The agency is sizing up which stretches could handle faster traffic. No timetable is set, and the cost and timing for new signs remain unclear. Law enforcement says stick to current limits until signage changes. For news online, check out stjosephpost.com.
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St. Joe's Q Country 92.7. Hey, it's Brad. Good morning. Beautiful. 65 degrees right now. It's going to be gorgeous later on as well. Abundant sunshine and 65 degrees for your high. Saturday, we've got more Chiefs football for you. Preseason action, 6:30 kickoff against the Tampa Bay Buccaneers. From your home of the Chiefs for 24 years, Q Country 92.7. You know, lots going on before the St. Joe Public Schools get back in session again. The East Hills parking lot is full of the Evans United Shows Carnival. I was cycling by there this morning, and it looks fantastic. And in fact, at 8:10 this morning, Nearly Impossible Trivia is back, and I got 24 ride tickets up for grabs.

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0: St. Joe's Q Country 92.7. Hey, it's Brad. Good morning. Gorgeous out there. 65 degrees right now. 84 and a lot of sunshine later on. You can ride till the proverbial cows come home with a cousin with a couple of dozen free ride tickets to the Evans United Show Carnival over to East Hills Mall, man. We're going to give those things away. 8:10 here on Q Country. Oh, yeah, it's a big plate of filthy right over here. And we'll serve it up family style at your Hollywood sleaze, and away we go. So, wow. Madonna leads all nominees at the MTV Video Music Awards. Yes, I said Madonna. She has 11 nominations. Taylor Swift has 9. In other MTV news, interesting, Foghat. Yes, you heard me right. Foghat has a new album coming out. Yeah, and note to MTV. Would it kill you to play a little Foghat once in a while?
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4: Low clouds and patchy areas of fog will move on out. Going to be sunny today, near 80 by noontime and 85 for the afternoon high. Clear overnight, total 68. Sunny, a little bit warmer on Friday afternoon with a high 88. Humidity back in with a chance of scattered thunderstorms later on Friday night. I'm meteorologist Ann Holliday.

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1: Highland police have a second suspect in custody after a string of vehicle break-ins tied to stolen firearms. Bruce Bish of St. Joseph, Missouri, is jailed on burglary and felony theft charges tied to October 2025. His bond is set at $150,000. Co-defendant Caden Weiss was arrested in November and pleaded no contest in May. Students around St. Joseph have a clear option for knocking out community service hours and doing real good. 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Along the way, students learn why their work matters, not just that it counts for school. Heads up for anyone traveling near Falls City. State maintenance crews start an armor coating project on U.S. Highway 73 on August 24th. The work covers a 7-mile stretch and is expected to wrap in 2 days. Traffic will be guided through the zone by a pilot car and flaggers. Slow down, stay alert, and proceed with caution. For news online, check out stjosephpost.com.
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0: say so. St. Joe's Q Country 92.7 Evans United Shows Carnival over at East Hills. It looks fantastic. They are definitely a first-class operation, and the kids are fired up for the carnival. And at 8:10 this morning, Nearly Impossible Trivia, I've got 24 free ride tickets up for grabs. We'll do that 8:10 here on Q Country. Oh, your official country music news is on, so congratulations to Post Malone. Yeah, Post Malone, he's 31. He just got engaged to his girlfriend, Christy Lee. And reports have it that Posty stepped up and bought a huge ring. Good for you, Christy. I just want to wake
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1: It's time for another St. Joe Harley-Davidson party this Saturday. 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Come join the St. Joe Harley-Davidson family for a smoking Saturday tunes this Saturday. St. Joe Harley.

0: While you're busy farming, Missouri corn is working for you. Hello, I'm your host, David Geiger. There's a lot of events impacting the farm, and Missouri Corn Director of Grower Engagement, Katie Marshall, says there's plenty of ways farmers can share their voice, including the fair.
1: The Missouri State Fair is a great showcase of agriculture, as well as many other things, and I encourage everyone, if you have never been to the State Fair, take a day and come visit the Missouri State Fair. It truly is something very unique that we have in Sedalia. So we will be there, and we are in the agriculture building, which is air conditioned. So if you need a break from the heat, just come in and visit us. But we'll have a booth. We have board members. We have staff that are there every day. We also get the opportunity to talk with policymakers that come to the state fair throughout the duration. And so having some of those policy conversations in our booth.
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St. Joe's Q Country 92.7. Hey, it's Brad. Good morning. How y'all doing? Gosh, happy Thursday. So we're looking for a high today around 84 degrees. It's going to be so nice out there. Beautiful out there now. Look at the sunshine. Well, I can kind of see the sunshine because my studio window is all fogged up. And there's a lot of moisture in the air out there. 810 Nearly Impossible Trivia is coming up. I've got 24 free ride tickets for Evans United Shows Carnival over at East Hills. It's always a first-class operation. It's such a great-looking carnival over there. The rides look fantastic. I mean, it's a whole lot cooler than when I was a kid back in the day. Holy cow, some of those carnivals would come through my hometown. And, I mean, I grew up out in the middle of the corn in Nebraska. I mean, way back. I mean, you know, some of those carnivals that rolled into town, I mean, they were heavy on duct tape. I mean...

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1: Low clouds and patchy areas of fog will move on out. Going to be sunny today, near 80 by noontime and 85 for the afternoon high. Clear overnight, Telo 68. Sunny, a little bit warmer on Friday afternoon with a high 88. Humidity back in with a chance of scattered thunderstorms later on Friday night. I'm meteorologist Ann Holliday.
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4: Missouri is tightening the screws on drivers who blow past stopped school buses. Under SB 1421, taking effect August 28, a stop arm violation can bring up to 7 years in prison and a $10,000 fine. Districts can add bus safety cameras, and photos or video can go to court. Convictions hit your license automatically, with points and possible suspension for repeat offenders. Missouri Western State University is narrowing its presidential search to two finalists, and one of them is Lenny Claver, the president of North Central Missouri College. Claver is blunt about what's at stake. Enrollment drives the university's future. He points to the demographic cliff ahead and calls for a clear, organized plan with campus-wide collaboration to reverse declines. Missouri's annual unclaimed property auction is heading to Columbia next week, and it's a chance to see what turns up when safety deposit boxes go untouched. The state treasurer's office runs it August 26th through 28th at the Hilton Garden Inn Conference Center. Preview runs Wednesday, 5 to 8 p.m. Treasurer Vivek Malik plans remarks. Proceeds remain claimable by rightful owners. 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

0: KHO's Q Country 92.7. Yes, Daddy's Got Your Bangers. There you go. That's Tim McGraw for you. Throwback Thursday music down on the farm. Look at all that sunshine out there. It's going to be a gorgeous day today. It's perfect out there right now in St. Joseph. So enjoy. Let's do the big contest, man. We're talking Nearly Impossible Trivia. Up for grabs, an outstanding prize. I've got 24 ride tickets for Evans United Show's Carnival over at East Hills. Which, yeah, man, the carnival looks fantastic over there. 24 ride tickets. Woo, that's a whole lot of riding right there. My number to call is 387-9927. Now, here is your question. 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Easy. Nearly 70% of Americans have dreamed about blanking. What do you think that is? 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

0: country. Good morning. It's a big contest. Are you ready to play?
1: Yeah.
0: Strangely, I'm losing my voice here. I don't know what's going on. Nearly 70% of Americans have dreamed about blanking. I have many times, and it's not really very pleasant. What do you think it is? Come on.
1: Flying?
0: No, it's not.
1: Like falling?
0: Oh, there it is. Yes, it is. Yes, it is. Yes, it is. It's falling. Yes, it's falling.
1: Whew. I wanted to say free flying like Tom Petty, but yeah, free falling. There
0: you go. Yes, exactly. Oh, boy, I tell you what, I've had so many dreams about falling because I have a major phobia about heights. Anyway, congratulations, 24 ride tickets over at the Carnival. Have a great time.
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1: St. Joe Q Country Weather.
2: Low clouds and patchy areas of fog will move on out. Going to be sunny today, near 80 by noontime and 85 for the afternoon high. Clear overnight, Toronto 68. Sunny, a little bit warmer on Friday afternoon with a high 88. Humidity back in with a chance of scattered thunderstorms later on Friday night. I'm meteorologist Ann Holliday.
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1: A second man from St. Joseph, Missouri, Bruce Bish, is under arrest in the Highland vehicle burglaries from October 2025. Prosecutors say he and co-defendant Caden Weiss broke into multiple vehicles and stole firearms. Bish now faces burglary and felony theft counts, held on a $150,000 bond. Weiss was arrested in November and pleaded no contest in May. Students around St. Joseph have a straightforward option for those community service hours. The Youth Volunteer Corps, run through the Youth Alliance. It's service learning, not just clocking time. Projects that show what volunteer work really changes. The program is open to kids ages 11 to 18, giving them a way to give back and meet school requirements. Heads up for drivers near Falls City. State maintenance crews begin an armor coating project on U.S. Highway 73 starting August 24th. The work covers a 7-mile stretch and is expected to take 2 days. Traffic will be guided through the work zone by a pilot car and flaggers. Slow down, watch for workers, and proceed with caution. For news online, check out StJosephPost.com.
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0: 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Oh, your official country music news is on. So congratulations to Post Malone. Yeah, Post Malone, he's 31. He just got engaged to his girlfriend, Christy Lee. And reports have it that Posty stepped up and bought a huge ring. Good for you, Christy.
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0: St. Joe's Q Country 92.7. Hey, it's Brad. Good morning. Megan Maroney for you right there. So the online baby show. Oh, here we go. Cash prizes. 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
7: Low clouds and patchy areas of fog will move on out. Going to be sunny today, near 80 by noontime and 85 for the afternoon high. Clear overnight, Telo 68. Sunny, a little bit warmer on Friday afternoon with a high 88. Humidity back in with a chance of scattered thunderstorms later on Friday night. I'm meteorologist Ann Holiday.
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Hey, it's Brad. Good morning. How y'all doing? Happy Thursday. It's Jordan Davis. Turn this truck around on Q Country.

0: St. Joe's Q Country 92.7. Hey, it's Brad. Good morning. 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
9: Increasing sunshine coming our way for today. We're clear tonight and for a lot of tomorrow, too. Next chance for showers and a few thunderstorms rumbling in Friday night. Today's high right around 80, up to 85 degrees. Our overnight low close to 65. Then we're on our way to the upper 80s by Friday afternoon. I'm meteorologist Jennifer Naramore.
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0: St. Joe's Q Country 92.7, Deeper Than the Holler. Oh, so good. Throwback Thursday music from Randy Travis. I was talking about the online baby show in the contest section of myqcountry.com. Yes, it's all about big babies, baby. But yeah, here's the thing. I know it's about big babies, but we do not want you to upload photos of Miami Dolphin fans. It's no. Wrong kind of big baby. Yeah, stop it.
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9: 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Got braids in her hair. 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

0: St. Joe's Q Country 92.7. That's it for me. I got to get out of here, man. Have yourself a great day. Billy's in next. He'll make you famous. He's got great tunes on the way. Thomas Rhett's coming up with Jordan Davis, Ain't a Bad Life. That'll be cool. Great song there. And Parker McCollum next on Q Country.
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6: Increasing sunshine coming our way for today. We're clear tonight and for a lot of tomorrow, too. Next chance for showers and a few thunderstorms rumbling in Friday night. Today's high right around 80, up to 85 degrees. Our overnight low close to 65. And then we're on our way to the upper 80s by Friday afternoon. I'm meteorologist Jennifer Naramore.
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You should hear her talking to her mama on the phone. 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
3: Increasing sunshine coming our way for today. We're clear tonight and for a lot of tomorrow, too. Next chance for showers and a few thunderstorms rumbling in Friday night. Today's high right around 80, up to 85 degrees. Our overnight low close to 65. And then we're on our way to the upper 80s by Friday afternoon. I'm meteorologist Jennifer Nairamore.
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8: Increasing sunshine coming our way for today. We're clear tonight and for a lot of tomorrow, too. Next chance for showers and a few thunderstorms rumbling in Friday night. Today's high right around 80, up to 85 degrees. Our overnight low close to 65. And then we're on our way to the upper 80s by Friday afternoon. I'm meteorologist Jennifer Naira Moore.
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Here's a shout out to hardworking guys from Toad Holler to Possum Walk. When you need steel, head to Rock Ridge Steel. Need blade, floor plate, pipe, channel flat? They got it. Angle, stainless, square tube, rectangular tube? Got it. Prices are right, too. No need wasting diesel driving to the city and back. Backyard, back 40, or back to the job site. 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
2: Increasing sunshine coming our way for today. We're clear tonight and for a lot of tomorrow, too. Next chance for showers and a few thunderstorms rumbling in Friday night. Today's high right around 80, up to 85 degrees. Our overnight low close to 65. And then we're on our way to the upper 80s by Friday afternoon. I'm meteorologist Jennifer Naramore.

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1: Increasing sunshine coming our way for today. We're clear tonight and for a lot of tomorrow, too. Next chance for showers and a few thunderstorms rumbling in Friday night. Today's high right around 80, up to 85 degrees. Our overnight low close to 65. And then we're on our way to the upper 80s by Friday afternoon. I'm meteorologist Jennifer Naramore.
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7: Increasing sunshine coming our way for today. We're clear tonight and for a lot of tomorrow, too. Next chance for showers and a few thunderstorms rumbling in Friday night. Today's high right around 80, up to 85 degrees. Our overnight low close to 65. And then we're on our way to the upper 80s by Friday afternoon. I'm meteorologist Jennifer Naramore.
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0: I'm Matt Pike with a Chiefs training camp report brought to you by Ken Smith Auto Body and Anderson Outdoor. It's officially closing time on Chiefs training camp at Missouri Western State University in St. Joseph. The final practice held earlier today. As they always do on the final day, Chiefs players and coaches celebrated and honored members of the military for Military Appreciation Day.
1: Great to have the military out here. Appreciate everything they do for us. So we can do what we do, all of us, in this tent included, right? So
0: head coach Andy Reid also thanked Mo West and the university staff for its hospitality.
1: Took great care of us, everything from food to making our beds to cleaning our rooms, and that can be a chore, I know, with some of my guys.
0: Players signed autographs and tossed gloves into the crowd as they left the practice fields. The Chiefs play their next preseason game Saturday in Tampa Bay. Following the preseason game, they'll resume preseason practices at their facility in Kansas City. That's the Chiefs training camp report brought to you by Altic Industries, Weaver Overhead Door.
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8: Fair weather moving in for the rest of today. For the overnight hours, too, our highs are up right around 80 to 85. Overnight low near 65 and upper 80s coming in Friday with some sun. We do have a chance for a few showers and thunderstorms drifting in Friday night. Slight chance early Saturday, then sunny. The high 85. I'm meteorologist Jennifer Naramore.

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5: Fair weather moving in for the rest of today. For the overnight hours, too, our highs are up right around 80 to 85. Overnight low near 65 and upper 80s coming in Friday with some sun. We do have a chance for a few showers and thunderstorms drifting in Friday night. Slight chance early Saturday, then sunny, the high 85. I'm meteorologist Jennifer Naramore.

0: 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It's Tyler Hubbard. Here's my new song, Land.
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0: I'm Matt Pike with a Chiefs training camp report brought to you by Kinsmith Auto Body and Anderson Outdoor. It's officially closing time on Chiefs training camp at Missouri Western State University in St. Joseph. The final practice held earlier today. As they always do on the final day, Chiefs players and coaches celebrated and honored members of the military for Military Appreciation Day.
1: Great to have the military out here. Appreciate everything they do for us, so we can do what we do, all of us, in this tent included, right? So,
0: head coach Andy Reid also thanked Mo West and the university staff for its hospitality.
1: Took great care of us, everything from food to making our beds to cleaning our rooms, and that can be a chore, I know, with some of my guys.
0: Players signed autographs and tossed gloves into the crowd as they left the practice fields. The Chiefs play their next preseason game Saturday in Tampa Bay. Following the preseason game, they'll resume preseason practices at their facility in Kansas City. That's the Chiefs training camp report brought to you by Altic Industries, Weaver Overhead Door.
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4: St. Joe Q Country Weather. Fair weather moving in for the rest of today. For the overnight hours too, our highs are up right around 80 to 85. Overnight low near 65 and upper 80s coming in Friday with some sun. We do have a chance for a few showers and thunderstorms drifting in Friday night. Slight chance early Saturday, then sunny, the high 85. I'm meteorologist Jennifer Naramore.
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0: That's Kenny Chesney and Carry on St. Joe's Q Country 92.7. Hope you're having a great Thursday afternoon. It's Billy Rich in for Travis Dodge. And I wonder, do you have a cute little photo of that baby of yours? Maybe your baby's all grown up now. It doesn't matter. 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
3: 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I'm John Perkins with a Brownfield Market Update. Farming's in your DNA and Stein's as well. 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Soybeans were mostly higher and corn was up, both watching results from a major private crop tour. September beans were down 1.5 at 1220 and 3/4. November was 3/4 lower at 1236 and a half. September corn was up 5 3/4 at 478 and 3/4. December was 5.5 higher at 503 and a half. Live cattle were up and feeders were mixed at a widespread direct trade in Friday's on feeder port. October live was 77 higher at 218. December was up 112 at 218.27. September feeders were down 20 at 328.92. And hogs were mixed, adjusting spreads, with October down $1.27 at 80.22. And the December contract 67 lower at 70.75. John Perkins, Brownfield.
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6: Fair weather moving in for the rest of today. For the overnight hours too, our highs are up right around 80 to 85. Overnight low near 65 and upper 80s coming in Friday with some sun. We do have a chance for a few showers and thunderstorms drifting in Friday night. Slight chance early Saturday, then sunny. The high 85. I'm meteorologist Jennifer Naramore.
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Luke Bryan, love you, miss you, mean it. Here on a Thursday, it's Billy Richard for Travis Dodge with Flatland Cavalry coming up, plus a Q Country Classic from Alabama. Now it's Morgan Wallen and Ella Langley. I Can't Love You Anymore on Q Country.

0: Forever is as far as I'll go. From Alabama and their Pass It On Down album, taking us back to fall of 1990. Number three for Alabama. And this hour's Q Country Classic on St. Joe's Q Country 92.7.
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1: Flatland Calvary and Never Coming Back on St. Joe's Q Country 92.7. Good afternoon, Billy Rich hanging out in for Travis Dodge as he and the family on vacation. 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
2: 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It's officially closing time on Chiefs training camp at Missouri Western State University in St. Joseph. The final practice held earlier today. As they always do on the final day, Chiefs players and coaches celebrated and honored members of the military for Military Appreciation Day.
3: Great to have the military out here. Appreciate everything they do for us. So we can do what we do, all of us, in this tent included, right? So
2: head coach Andy Reid also thanked Mo West and the university staff for its hospitality.
3: Took great care of us, everything from food to making our beds to cleaning our rooms, and that can be a chore, I know, with some of my guys.
2: Players signed autographs and tossed gloves into the crowd as they left the practice fields. The Chiefs play their next preseason game Saturday in Tampa Bay. Following the preseason game, they'll resume preseason practices at their facility in Kansas City. That's the Chiefs training camp report brought to you by Altic Industries, Weaver Overhead Door.
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4: Fair weather moving in for the rest of today. For the overnight hours too, our highs are up right around 80 to 85. Overnight low near 65, and upper 80s coming in Friday with some sun. We do have a chance for a few showers and thunderstorms drifting in Friday night. Slight chance early Saturday, then sunny. The high 85. I'm meteorologist Jennifer Naramore.

What was I thinking? I ask myself that at least a couple times an hour, it seems like. Here's Bailey Zimmerman and Chevy Silverado.

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4: St. Joseph authorities say Andrew F. Calloway now faces four felony counts: possession and delivery of a controlled substance, plus unlawful use of a weapon. Officers went to his residence to serve a felony warrant and, in a search, found illegal weapons and drugs. Investigators say Calloway claimed the items. Bond is set at $20,000. He's due in Buchanan County Court Friday at 8:30 a.m. Missouri Department of Transportation plans a public meeting September 2nd to lay out the bridge deck replacement on Route DD over Bee Creek in Fawcett. It's set for Mid-Buchanan Era 5 School, 4 to 6 p.m., with project engineers taking questions. Online comments run through September 16th. Contractor bids are expected in December. Details are posted on the MoDOT website. Central DeKalb County Fire District rushed to the DeKalb County Courthouse after smoke was reported inside. Firefighters traced it to overheated electrical wiring tied to an HVAC compressor on the top floor. A thermal camera clocked it at 364 degrees. Sheriff's deputies and Western District Commissioner Kyle White helped clear smoke. No injuries, limited damage. Find news online at stjosephpost.com.
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6: Fair weather moving in for the rest of today. For the overnight hours, too, our highs are up right around 80 to 85. Overnight low near 65.

0: 5 and upper 80s coming in Friday with some sun. We do have a chance for a few showers and thunderstorms drifting in Friday night. Slight chance early Saturday, then sunny. The high 85. I'm meteorologist Jennifer Naramore.
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It's Lee Brice cracking open the final hour of your workday on this Thursday. Billy Rich in for Travis Dodge. And now, here's Jelly Roll.

Tyler Hubbard dancing in the country on St. Joe's Q Country 92.7, your home for Kansas City Chiefs football. Here's Cody Johnson.

Dylan Scott, What He'll Never Have on St. Joe's Q Country 92.7, where you could have $50 in your pocket. Yeah, we are talking about the quiz at the quiz corner of myqcountry.com. August.

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10: Fair weather moving in for the rest of today. For the overnight hours, too, our highs are up right around 80 to 85. Overnight low near 65 and upper 80s coming in Friday with some sun. We do have a chance for a few showers and thunderstorms drifting in Friday night. Slight chance early Saturday, then sunny. The high 85. I'm meteorologist Jennifer Naramore.
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Blake Shelton, God's Country on St. Joe's Q Country 92.7, making our way through what's left of the workday on a Thursday. Here's Ella Langley.

0: Ella Langley and Be Her here on St. Joe's Q Country 92.7. Thanks for putting up with me today as I'm filling in for Travis Dodge and the family out on the road on vacation. My pleasure hanging out with you today. Got George Burge, Kenny Chesney coming up as we close out your workday on St. Joe's Q Country 92.7.
1: 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Another year of Kansas City Chiefs Training Camp at Missouri Western State University is complete. The Chiefs wrapped up their 17th practice for the public, 20th practice overall in St. Joseph, getting ready for the 2026 season, looking to improve after missing out on the playoffs last year. Linebacker Nick Bolton says, now getting to leave St. Joseph and go home. The work far from done, but training camp helped build a good foundation for the season.
2: Build the foundation, get you some physical conditioning, and then from here on out is kind of what we do from here. So obviously, camp is over with. Happy to be back at the house, but you've got a lot of work to do still.
1: The Chiefs head to Tampa Bay for their next preseason game. Will return to Kansas City following that, resume practice at their facilities. That regular season kicks off September 14th, Monday Night Football, hosting the Broncos. That's been a Chiefs Training Camp Report, brought to you by Anderson Outdoor, Altec Industries, and Weaver Overhead Door.
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9: We're cruising through the early morning time with a clear sky. That overnight low dropping from the mid to upper 60s. Wall-to-wall sunshine through Friday. Highs are on the move into the upper 80s. Friday night, we have a disturbance helping to bring in some scattered showers and a few thunderstorms. That'll ease early Saturday. Sunny Saturday afternoon at our high 85. I'm meteorologist Jennifer Naramore.
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3: St. Joseph police went to a home tied to Andrew F. Calloway to serve a felony warrant, and the visit quickly escalated. Investigators say a search turned up illegal weapons and controlled substances. Calloway told officers the items were his. He now faces four felony counts. Bond is set at $20,000 with a Buchanan County court appearance set for 8:30 a.m. Friday. MoDOT is calling residents in Fawcett to weigh in on the Route DD bridge deck replacement over Bee Creek. A public meeting is set for September 2nd at Mid Buchanan Era 5 School, 4 to 6 p.m., with engineers taking questions. Online comments run through September 16th. Bids open in December. Central DeKalb County Fire District rushed to the DeKalb County Courthouse after smoke was reported inside. Crews found overheated electrical wiring tied to an HVAC compressor on the top floor. A thermal camera showed 364 degrees. Sheriff's deputies and Western District Commissioner Kyle White helped clear smoke. Control was reached by 8:20 p.m. No injuries, damage limited. Find news online at stjosephpost.com.
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5: We're cruising through the early morning time with a clear sky, that overnight low dropping from the mid to upper 60s. Wall-to-wall sunshine through Friday. Highs are on the move into the upper 80s. Friday night, we have a disturbance helping to bring in some scattered showers and a few thunderstorms that'll ease early Saturday. Sunny Saturday afternoon at our high 85. I'm meteorologist Jennifer Naramore.
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Dasha, cracking open your ride home today. Congratulations, you've survived a Thursday. That means Friday right around the corner. On the ride home, we'll hear from Hudson Westbrook, Luke Combs, Morgan Wallen, now John Pardee.

Florida, Georgia Line, and Cruz on St. Joe's Q Country 92.7. Billy Rich, your shotgun rider, as we cruise home after surviving another work day. Here's Hudson Westbrook.

0: Justin Moore and Time's Ticking here on St. Joe's Q Country 92.7. 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
9: We're cruising through the early morning time with a clear sky, that overnight low dropping for the mid to upper 60s. Wall-to-wall sunshine through Friday. Highs are on the move into the upper 80s. Friday night, we have a disturbance helping to bring in some scattered showers and a few thunderstorms that'll ease early Saturday. Sunny Saturday afternoon at our high 85. I'm meteorologist Jennifer Naramore.
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0: from her album Breathe, taking us back to Valentine's Day 2000. 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
1: Dan and Shay, Say So. Here on St. Joe's, Q Country 92.7. Billy Rich in your passenger seat, in for Travis Dodge, making our way home after surviving another workday. 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
2: 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It's officially closing time on Chiefs Training Camp at Missouri Western State University in St. Joseph. The final practice held earlier today. As they always do on the final day, Chiefs players and coaches celebrated and honored members of the military for Military Appreciation Day.
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2: 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The Chiefs play their next preseason game Saturday in Tampa Bay. Following the preseason game, they'll resume preseason practices at their facility in Kansas City. That's the Chiefs Training Camp Report brought to you by Altic Industries, Weaver Overhead Door.
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7: St. Joe Q Country weather.
8: We're cruising through the early morning time with a clear sky. That overnight low dropping from the mid to upper 60s. Wall-to-wall sunshine through Friday. Highs are on the move into the upper 80s. Friday night, we have a disturbance helping to bring in some scattered showers and a few thunderstorms. That'll ease early Saturday. Sunny Saturday afternoon at our high 85. I'm meteorologist Jennifer Naramore.
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Lots Farm was a place to go. 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Light the bonfire and call the girls. 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Jack and Jim were a few good men. 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I'm tired of talking, man. Y'all ain't listening.

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1: 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Yeah. Powered by the Reed Auto Plaza. 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

Brown, backseat driver on St. Joe's Q Country 92.7. Hello and good evening. It's Billy Rich in for Travis Dodge. Here's Zach John King. 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

0: 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Phone, keys, and wallet here on St. Joe's Q Country 92.7, home for Kansas City Chiefs football. 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
7: We're cruising through the early morning time with a clear sky. That overnight low dropping for the mid to upper 60s. Wall-to-wall sunshine through Friday. Highs are on the move into the upper 80s. Friday night, we have a disturbance helping to bring in some scattered showers and a few thunderstorms. That'll ease early Saturday. Sunny Saturday afternoon at our high 85. I'm meteorologist Jennifer Naramore.
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0: 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Clint Black, a number one hit for him. And this hour's Q Country Classic on St. Joe's Q Country 92.7.
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0: Zach Top, I Never Lie. On St. Joe's Q Country 92.7, Billy Rich in for Travis Dodge. Going to keep it real. Ain't going to lie. We're about out of time together, but I got a couple more we're going to squeeze in before I hit the door. 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
1: 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It's officially closing time on Chiefs Training Camp at Missouri Western State University in St. Joseph. The final practice held earlier today. As they always do on the final day, Chiefs players and coaches celebrated and honored members of the military for Military Appreciation Day.
2: Great to have the military out here. Appreciate everything they do for us. So we can do what we do, all of us, in this tent included, right? So
1: Head Coach Andy Reid, all

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1: Took great care of us. Everything from food to making our beds to cleaning our rooms. And that can be a chore, I know, with some of my guys.
0: Players signed autographs and tossed gloves into the crowd as they left the practice fields. The Chiefs play their next preseason game Saturday in Tampa Bay. Following the preseason game, they'll resume preseason practices at their facility in Kansas City. That's the Chiefs Training Camp Report, brought to you by Altic Industries, Weaver Overhead Door.
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3: We're cruising through the early morning time with a clear sky, that overnight low dropping from the mid to upper 60s. Wall-to-wall sunshine through Friday. Highs are on the move into the upper 80s. Friday night, we have a disturbance helping to bring in some scattered showers and a few thunderstorms that'll ease early Saturday. Sunny Saturday afternoon at our high 85. I'm meteorologist Jennifer Naramore.
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Have a great rest of your Thursday night. 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